0: H6 Alice, you can put me back on my info call, please.
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7: 6-0-5 Lake County. It's not super urgent or threatening right now. He's just mentally disturbed and he's talking about my gun.
1: 10-4, he was involved in a check welfare from St. Louis a couple days ago, too.

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1: We're just talking at the moment.

Copies. You believe it's drift smoke from the tail RX. You do not see any smaller columns, and you're going to be moving up to the Ketchikabic Lake report.

0: Such as an Ely ambulance and Morse first responders responded to 654 Van Vack Road for a 69-year-old female, possible seizing, difficulty breathing, unable to communicate, and is out of it. Ely ambulance and Morse first responders responded to 654 Van Vack Road for a 69-year-old female, possibly seizing, difficulty breathing, unable to communicate, at 1918.
1: Signal is from Ely 1, acknowledge page.
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1: Female has stopped breathing, no longer breathing. 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
1: You don't copy.
0: It sounds like she could have been choking and not seizing. Some pieces of orange is coming out.
2: The column and the drip smoke can be seen as far north as Kekakovic Lake and south of Knife. I'll copy.

0: Morse Fire Squad 1 is going to be en route to that CPR in progress.
1: 1921.
0: Morse Squad 1 will be contact for call us, and we'll be looking at a landing zone right near that property.
1: 10-4.

0: copies. You'll be carrying the Shagwa. Can you give us a time and route?
1: But it does sound like this female was choking prior to this. He's more orange is coming out of her, and he's trying to do CPR again.
2: Copy.
0: Dutch copies. Time and route to Shagwa. 1:05. 15 minutes. 1923.

0: Anna, when you guys get here, we're going to want the Lucas side too. We could use an extra set of hands. Portable suction, med bag, and monitor. We'll be taking most of what we can in with us. Take the airway bag and suction and monitor to start.
1: That's a good copy. Mikey's right in front of us also. And we've got Ted.
2: I'm ahead of you guys too. I'm like half mile from Grant McMahon, so I'll be there.
1: En route also.

0: Mark's first responder.
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0: 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Their ETA is 41 minutes to the scene. Let me know if you want to update that to the hospital.
1: Copy that.
0: Ten four.

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0: 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We'll be in contact with them when they get close.
1: Denver will advise.

0: St. Louis, Greenwood. Can I get a radio check?
1: Sure.
0: Copy that, St. Louis. Thank you very much.
1: Ten four.

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1: Good work.

Just a quick fire department on the 102 2nd Street Southeast for a CO detector sounding. 2nd Street Southeast for a CO detector sounding at 219.

0: On second page, respond to a CO detector, 102 2nd Street Southeast. Cook Fire Department, this is your second page. Respond to a CO detector, 102 2nd Street Southeast at 2012.
1: Say hello to Cook Fire Department. Yeah, I'm clear. I just got to add her. Comment or two.
2: 2013.

0: leaving scene. 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We got zeros. 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

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I can direct call from a central agent and return a patient to carefree living. Make sure you sign.

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0: Attention, Hibbing Fire Department. Respond to 12398 Owens Road for four hay bales that are on fire. No structure. Hibbing Fire Department. Respond to 398 Owens Road for four hay bales that are on fire. Not near any structures, but there is numerous trees nearby. It's 2034.
1: Copy. Battalion 1, Engine 1, Brush 1.

0: We have Italian ones responding. 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
1: That's important.

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Attention Mount Nairn First Responder, second page, respond to Lift Assist 8386 Jasmine Street, apartment number 4. 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
1: 10-4, 2045.
2: St. Louis, Ely Battalion 1.
1: Go ahead.
2: One's on scene, 12398 Owens Road. I got three or four large round bales on fire, as well as some light flashy fuels around it. Nearest structure is probably about 50 feet away, not threatened at this time. Battalion 1B Owens Road, command.
1: 10-4, it. 10-4, the DNR is not paged for this. Did you want them to respond?
2: Yeah, the fire's extended beyond the bales if you want to page them up.
1: Will do. Attention DNR, respond to 12398 Owens Road for hay bales that were on fire that have now extended into the grass. Hibbing DNR, respond to 12398 Owens Road for hay bales that were on fire that have extended into the grass. 2046.

Buell Fire Department, Kinney Fire Department. Respond to 7108 Dark Lake Road North. RP has a 20-volt lithium battery in a fire pit that's popping. Has no way to extinguish it. Buell Fire Department, Kinney Fire Department. Respond to 7108 Dark Lake Road North. For a 20-volt lithium battery that's popping in a fire pit, RP has no way to extinguish it at 2048.

DNR respond to 12398 Owens Road for hay bales that were on fire that has now extended into the yard. Hibbing DNR respond to 12398 Owens Road for hay bales that are on fire that have extended into the yard at 2049.

Residences and fire respond to 108 6th Street Southwest for the smell of propane or natural gas outside of the residence. Citizen fire respond to 108 6th Street Southwest for the smell of propane or natural gas outside the residence. 2050.

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1: 10-4.
2: Hey, lunch with an ambulance.
1: Go ahead.
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1: No, I just am pushing the wrong buttons here. 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
3: Attention 7 Fire Department, respond to the smell of natural gas or propane, 1086 Street Southwest. 7 Fire Department, respond to 1086 Street Southwest for the smell of natural gas or propane outside the residence at 2051.
1: And 4.
0: Stable with County Integrated Scott Portable 11 College and Page.
1: 10-4. Do you want me to continue paging for Buell Fire Department on this, or are you guys good?
4: Page.
1: 10-4, thank you.

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1: Go ahead.
0: We're going to be clear back in service with this assist only. Command.
1: Go ahead.
0: Do the DNR respond to the page?
1: Roll one more page here.

attention DNR. Respond to 12398 Owens Road for hay bales that were on fire and now have spread into the yard. Giving DNR is your third and final page to respond to 12398.

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1: 2056.
2: Who's on scene?
1: 10-4.
3: St. Louis hitting DNR.
1: Go ahead.
3: Yeah, I copy the page for a crash fire on Owens Road.
1: St.
4: Louis, you can put Chisholm Portable 1 on scene. I'll be able to investigate here. Portable 1 on command.
1: 10-4.

0: on the Owens Road fire.
1: We have all the running fire around the bales knocked down. We're still working on four large round bales. Maybe bust them up, but we're the neighbors here find something.
0: That all we have is our muskeg, which can push them around. It can't tear them apart.
1: Yeah. We're going to keep trying on the heavy equipment.
0: Would you like our folks to continue on to bring an engine or stand down?
1: They can probably stand down. The running fire's out. It was the homeowner did say that the child started it, so I don't know if you guys want to do enforcement on that end, but as far as repression, we don't need anything.
0: Okay, copy that. I'll see if our local CO can stop over there.
1: Copy.

0: Any luck on finding a piece of equipment?
1: Going straight through.
0: Copy.
1: Battalion 1, Angelo.
0: Go ahead.
1: We're having pretty good luck moving these bales out. Obviously, we can't break them down, but we're able to move them and get the fire underneath.

0: Battalion Chief, Having DNR, FE4. Can you get a name of the individual who said the fire was started by a juvenile before you guys leave tonight?
1: Yeah, I'll have it in the report.
0: Copy. And are you on duty tomorrow?
1: Yes.
0: All right, I'll connect with you sometime tomorrow.
1: Sounds good.
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by most of Hermantown first responders, Mayo Clinic ambulance, respond to the pillars of Hermantown, 4110 LeBake Road, will be memory care room 145. 95-year-old male with bloody stool. Same love to Hermantown first responders, Mayo Clinic ambulance, respond to the pillars of Hermantown, 4110 LeBake Road, memory care room number 145. 95-year-old male with bloody stool.

Northwestern Virginia Ambulance respond to Wellstone Recovery Center, 731 3rd Street South. Room number D is in David, 61-year-old female, has had several falls today. Virginia Ambulance respond to the Wellstone Recovery Center, 731 3rd Street South. D is in David for a 61-year-old female that's had several falls today at 2114.

0: Melissa, can you reach out for her?
1: Go ahead.
0: There is currently no fire on scene. Battery has been taken care of. Can cancel all incoming resources and clear any fire and fuel fire from the scene.
1: So far, everybody incoming to Dark Lake Road can clear at 2170.

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0: Battalion 1, Brush 1, and Medic 5 are going to be clear. Command's being transferred to Engine 1. Tender 2, Brush 2, and Engine 1 will be on scene for a little bit, doing some mop-up on these bales.
1: Support.

potentially to some ambulance. Respond to 19 and 9 and a half Street Northwest for a 77-year-old female lithicist. To some ambulance. Respond to 9 and a half Street Northwest. 77. 77-

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0: We're clear of that, Mrs. Assistant.
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0: Attention, Hoyt Lakes Ambulance, respond to Northern Pines for an ALS transport to St. Mary's Duluth. Repeating for Hoyt Lakes Ambulance, please respond to Northern Pines for an ALS transport to St. Mary's in Duluth. St. Louis 2221.
1: St. Louis, Hoyt Lakes, copy that paging, Medic 1.
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0: We are behind a silver sedan on 194, approaching 53 South, driving erratically, crossing all lines, license plate Minnesota, JTY-899. They are turning on 53 South at 194.
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traffic. Medevac helicopter, Air 27, 7 miles to the west-northwest, at 2,500 southeastbound. Or traffic.

Overview. Are you still behind that vehicle? They just turned into Quick Trip in Hermantown. The silver maple one? Or sugar maple? Correct, the silver vehicle.

an ambulance to respond. 3630. 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
1: Cover.

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1: Hi.
0: Good afternoon, Mr. Jessica.

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Have a good night.

325. Okay, 321. Zero Medevac is showing 27 nautical mile east of Steel Piney, RNF 12, showing both down in 11 minutes for France.

0: does an Everest ambulance respond for a medical criminal assault, 310 and a half Jones Street? RP was jumped and robbed. RP is saying the suspects are now gone. Law enforcement will be en route. Everest ambulance respond to 310 and a half Jones Street for a male that was jumped and robbed. Suspects are no longer on scene. We do have officers en route at 33 after.
1: Three oh three for moment.

0: St. Louis Sports and the Assault Advising, we do have medical staged in the area.
1: Medical's here with us.
0: Never.

0: was coming into town, and you want me at the scene or somewhere else?
1: Pull up to the scene for now until we get this figured out.

0: a 13-year-old male who was assaulted about a half hour ago. Sounds like he was hit with a gun on his head a couple times. He's got like about a 3/4-inch, 10-inch gash from what we can tell from the back, right side of his head, and kind of more towards the middle side of his, the left side of his head, about a 1/4-inch. Bleeding, real growth of attack, just the direct pressure. But pressure is one way over the guy. We have a 94% room there. Found one pulse bridge, 22 reparation. Should be there in about 3 to 8 minutes in post.
1: See when you get here.

on the Westwood apartment, the assisted living at 19 West Kenwood Avenue. Westwood apartment, assisted living, 19 West Kenwood, room number 1172. An 87-year-old female is testing. 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

0: Jeremy, do you want me to spray it right away or wait for that leaf blower to try and close it off?
1: No, make one lap through. 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
0: Or if yeah, I have his loads, we'll go all through the first lap, and he can tell me how it's doing if I do the second lap.
1: That's the biggest thing is get the curb line heavy, not too heavy to make mud, but get the curb line and just put a little light layer down until it makes less dust.

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0: Last of Schultz, Sam Charles Henry Union, Lincoln, Tom Zebra, first of Samuel, Sam, Adam, Mary Union, Adam Lincoln, middle of Donald, common spelling, 2006-06-08.
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0: Yeah, this is Phelan, it's like you had on the pad to get as close as you can to the site, or else the ground crew to come see from the scene here.
1: Virginia 6, St. Louis, you can mark 4 people, 10:15.

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0: I'll be transporting uncooperative female to Virginia jail, starting miles 376.

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0: Fully transporting one male test 2 to the Virginia Jail.
1: Confirmed.

got the left flight turn at about 15,000 to 4th round airport. Landing going with 1-2. Remaining wheels down and down from 4th round.

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0: 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I'm detained, and I'll be transporting him to 603 Garfield Street, Eveleth, starting mileage and comments.
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1: Go ahead.
0: It's going to be secondhand information, a 20-minute delay. RP thinks it's the 3505 building.
1: 10-4. You can clear H5's current and we'll be en route.
0: 10-4.

from Zen Bank and Trust, 501 Chestnut Street. He is delivering in the area. I noticed the door handle on the ground and a pair of glasses nearby. Nobody's seen in the area.

0: Go ahead.
1: RP did call back in. 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One is a Hispanic male with red shorts. 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
0: Okay.

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1: 10-4. Do you have contact for his probation officer at all?
0: I will get that attached.
1: Thank you.
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1: Thank you.

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1: 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Because he can maneuver around the curbs a little better than we can.
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1: 10-4, 329.

0: 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Thank you.
1: Gene, I don't know if you shut it off, but it's not spinning at all when you're right by me here.
2: I don't have it on right now.
0: Yeah, there's a big trail just where you came by. It didn't suck any of it up.

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1: Copy that, Gene. I'll just take a look at it here while I'm dumping this bucket.
2: If you see anywhere that I need to go, let me know. I feel like I'd make a mess if I go hit stuff right now, now that I can't turn it.
1: Yeah, I copy that. I thought everything I've seen so far looks pretty good, Brian.

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1: Hey, I'll check from the side.
2: It's usually easier from the back with the phone.
3: That pile forward for you?
2: I'll try.

0: He's okay, but since up your load, I'm gonna have somebody bring Jamie over here and go down there.
1: Stand for
0: it. It's getting full.
1: We just need to figure out how much we have for a reclaim.

0: 13, you got a copy? I talked to Jamie. I don't want him to go out there alone. It looked like somebody tried to break in out there.
1: Say again, Christy?
0: If Jamie's going to go dump that, I don't want him to go alone. I talked to him already, but it looked like somebody tried to break in out there. I went to unlock the gates, and the gate's all crooked.
1: You're kidding. Did you want to send Jim with him or somebody, or what was your plan?
0: Yeah, that's fine. I didn't want to be out there alone, and I sure don't expect him to be out there alone if somebody's rummaging around out there.
1: Oh, no, I totally understand. I'll find him and Jim, and I'll have them go out there.
2: They're on the other side of the roundabout where you're headed, Jim.

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1: Okay, just keep making laughs. That's all I'm doing.
2: Paving 13 to range 1.

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1: 10-4. Ouch, thanks.
0: You got it.
2: Chris, do you want me to take the 4 trap going west?
1: Sure.

Helicopter first responders, respond for a lift assist at Diamond Willow Misty Abbey Suites, 915 Old Highway 2, room number 8. For a 72-year-old female who just needs help getting back into bed. So this is clear at 348.

0: Seeing those record 505. 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
1: Yeah.

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You might want to check on Christy. I think she broke a broom.

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That looks like you're in some water here.

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Anybody available? Jim, Brian, are you guys still sweeping or using the loaders, or can somebody go help her?

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0: 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I'm thinking he's going to the left side, but let me see what he does here.
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2: Go ahead.
1: No response from Aurora first responders. You went mutually paged.
2: No, we should be okay.
1: Got that. Thank you.

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1: I'm trying to read his mind, but I don't know. Might have one on Robin if you do that.

0: back room is not spinning again.
1: Yeah, 711, go ahead.
2: Good morning. We'll be, two of us will be out of Ash River, headed to Irwin Bay, and then to Ellsworth Rock Garden, and then to Kettle Falls. Should be off the water by 1200.
1: Hi, copy. Two on the water, multiple location. Are you going to be returning to Ash River or staying at,
2: We'll be returning to Ash River.
1: Hi, copy on the water at 0421.

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1: Hi, go ahead.
0: I'm at the shop. Did you want me just to do the vent track here then?
1: No, I'm going to Chisholm. You'll need to pick up and hook up to that trailer.
0: Perhaps, and I'll make sure I got fuel because I'm empty right now. I'm almost empty on that thing, okay?
1: Fuel it up and get ready.
0: Alright, 10-4. I'll be sitting in the shop. I'll be here waiting for him, okay?
1: The six-pack's there. You can hook up to that.

0: I said, I believe the six pack is there, if you can hook to that. Otherwise, Jim and Jamie are picking up signs out here with the silver one.
1: Okay, all right.
0: Yep, 10-4.

0: Chrissy, do you want me to head to Chisholm then, or what's the plan?
1: You can come out here and make a few more laps with Gene, and then it's up to you. If you're able to go to Chisholm with us, you sure can.
0: Yep, I'm just going to fill up with water as long as I'm here quick, and then I'll check with Jean. If she's done over there, then I'll start making my way to Chisholm.
1: Sounds great. Appreciate the help.

0: Will be the screen off some more, or is it good?
1: Sorry, what was that?
0: Do you want me to spray it again, or should it be good?
1: Nope, that's plenty of water on the main line. Once they get this swept, I want you to try and flush the islands, but Gene's having issues with that rear engine, so I'm going to go see what's going on there. Hang tight, though.
0: 10-4.

0: in the parking lot with her. We have some issues with the other sweeper. If you can head this way and make some passes on the legs yet, that'd be awesome.
1: 10-4. On my way.
0: Thank you.

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0: That'll be 10-8, good morning, 5442, if you could sign me in.
1: Good morning, 508.

0: Christy, you got a copy? We lost Gene again. She's having issues with that rear engine again.
1: Okay. How's it look? Do you want me to do more?
0: I was just going to circle through and check it out. This leg looks good. The one coming from McDonald's needed some, but I don't know. It might be Jean might have got that one when she came through, but I'll circle through here and see how it's looking, but I think we're getting close.
1: Okay, I made a couple laps through by McDonald's too, so...

0: Christine got a copy. 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
1: I'll make one more down this left lane on this side, but otherwise, yeah, I think it's good.
0: Yeah, that sounds great. Yeah, if you want to get that little bit that's left, and I appreciate your help.
1: Then do you want me to head to him, or what do you want me to do?
0: Jeremy's checking on Chisholm right now, and he thinks the city did it. So it looks good there.
1: Perfect.
0: So you are free to go do whatever you need to do.
1: 10-4.
0: Thanks again for the help. I much appreciate it.
1: No problem.

0: 292 MO Street. 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
0: 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You're gonna have something. That'd be awesome.
1: Sounds good.

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2: But if you need to come back.
1: No, we're good. I was just having them try to spray those islands a little bit with water.
2: I'm blessed.
1: Thank you, though. I appreciate it.
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0: Hey, Jeff, good morning.
1: Good morning, 546.

Most penny squads, the area of Highway 53 and 169. Port of a little road rage incident, white four-door wagon, possibly an SUV, almost sideswiped the RP. Southbound 53, it then turned onto 169. Boys Fort Plate, go Dogs. At 5:50.

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1: Good morning, 558.

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1: I have a computer issues. 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

There's info only on driving plate, northbound 35, just coming into Cloquet. On a silver Dodge Ram 1500, cut off the reporting party, no further conduct. Info at 712.

0: clear for info. Could you go again?
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0: Domestic assault, 3K bond or 500 cash. Hennepin County will extradite from Carlton, and they will take them.
1: Got it.

0: St. Louis, C1 or C2 for check welfare. Fourth Street Northwest, got a 9-year-old calling. State she doesn't feel safe at home.
1: Go ahead.
0: 7:31.

0: call from last night. RP states the neighbor approached him and his dog and put a gun to his head. But he didn't want to report it last night, and he wants to talk to a different deputy, but it doesn't appear to be working.
1: Yeah.
2: Great, thanks, Louis. I put myself up to you this call and I'll be available myself.
0: Good work.

0: Sign 4, sign 1.
1: I went on leaks. 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
0: We got a double-sided keep, right? 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
1: No, I'll keep one. We don't need two.
2: 10-4.
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1: 10-4.
2: Do you want to call you?

0: 731. Good morning. I'm going to be in service, and I'll be at the fire refresher. That's going to be up near headquarters when the track drive falls.
1: I copy. 744. Good morning.

0: 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But just injured deer northbound 35 at 52.
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0: 752.
2: 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They passed the RP to no passing zone at a .752.

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0: Six.
2: Control.
1: Over.
2: 2703 delivered. Go ahead, sir. 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
3: I'll see if I can get somebody to move these cars at that 100 block of 6th Street.

0: 3 center for a 61-year-old female, several falls, bleeding from the head at 8:17.
1: Center, 731 3rd Street South for a 61-year-old female. Several falls over the last few days, but she has fallen again this morning, and she's now bleeding from the head. No blood thinners. St. Louis to Virginia Ambulance, respond to Wellstorm Recovery Center, 731 3rd Street South, 61-year-old female, bleeding from the head from a fall, no blood thinners. St. Louis out 1818.
0: 64. Let's send you a callback reference, trouble neighbor in the city of Ely. We're fine to speak to a deputy, not the PD.
2: Copy.
0: 10-4.

for a vehicle on fire, southbound I-35 by Boundary, about mile marker 249. It looks to park the fire, southbound I-35, south mile marker 249, with the Buick Enclave on fire at 823.

0: 730 cars for vehicle fire. The southbound 35 at the 249th.
1: 449.
0: That fire is en route at 825.
2: Respond to Fresenius Kidney Care at 4155 Richard Avenue in Hermantown. 59-year-old male, difficulty breathing. Fast saturation is in the 70s. 4155 Richard Avenue, Fresenius Kidney Care. 59-year-old male, difficulty breathing. Hitler clear at 825.

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2: 10-4, it's on the right shoulder. 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
1: ET66.

possible second vehicle fire, Midway Township near mile marker 248 near the Sundown Motel on I-35 in the southbound lane. No emergency vehicles are on scene. Respond to mile marker 248, I-35 southbound lane near the Sundown Motel, Midway Township. Possible second vehicle fire. St. Louis clear at 841.

0: Whichever's fine. Just went by where you come back around and sit on the shoulder by boundary. It's like the fourth car that just about smacked me at 70.
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1: Number 3 on National. This is Beaver 3. I just took off of Shagwa Lake, headed over to Devil Track Lake. Just wanted to confirm I'm positive AFF. I have one soul on board and 3.5 hours of fuel. Duration of the flight should be 1 hour.
2: Kel's just hopping in his rig to get going so soon.
3: 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I'll stay here.

0: Griner on Virginia.
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0: I'm heading out to section 36 of 5813 for woods work.
2: If
1: you need calls, there's a Fox 21 reporter cleaning up on the shoulder. I told him he could go down and make a story on the frontage road if he wanted.

0: 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I'll be running some load tickets up to Ray to an alternate landing and then returning to station to staff 748.
1: Up to Ray to drop off some load tickets. 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

0: I have an ambulance from medical at 1 Southview Drive, apartment of Lake Frank, for a 59-year-old male who's having a seizure. Does have a history. St. Louis, I have an ambulance, medical, Southview Apartments, 1 Southview Drive, apartment F. Lake Frank, for a 59-year-old male having a seizure. St. Louis, clear at 921.
1: St. Louis Behavior Ambulance for a second medical at the Guardian Angels, 1500 3rd Avenue East, Department 210, for a 92-year-old female that's hit pain after a fall. St. Louis Behavior Ambulance for a second medical at Guardian Angels, 1500 3rd Avenue East, Department 210, for a 92-year-old hip pain after a fall. St. Louis, clear 922.
2: 7 copies. Medic 2.
3: Driving rail.
1: 10-4. Heavy Medic 2 assigned to Guardian Angels and 5 en route at 922.
4: Actually, do.

0: Tranquín. I'm going to be heading out to do field work in section 16 of 6719.
1: 13th Avenue. Two trips covering general fire alarm, St. Louis to Virginia Fire, 1201 South 13th Avenue for general fire alarm at 9:30.
2: Squad 1, what's that one?

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Very good summer, Virginia. I accidentally closed that event. Do you need a backer? Can you send it to me?

0: Virginia Fire. Squad, they're looking for an ambulance and a fire rig to respond in spades in the area of 908 14th Street North. St. Louis to Virginia Ambulance, Virginia Fire. Respond in spades in the area of 908 14th Street North for a possible mental health crisis at 946.
1: St. Louis, Virginia Fire, Squad 1, Battalion 1, Medic 5.
2: International
1: call. 10-4, Squad 1, Battalion 1, and Medic 5 are assigned.
0: Alice to Virginia Ambulance for a medical at Alice Middle Tower, 550 North 3rd Avenue, Apartment 1010. For appendage activation, female feeling ill. St. Louis to Virginia Ambulance, medical at Alice Nettle, apartment 1010. Appendage activation for a female that's feeling ill at 946.
1: St. Louis, Virginia Fire, page received. Could you send Evelyn for mutual aid?
0: St. Louis to Evelyn's Ambulance, mutual aid request at Ellis Nettle Tower in Virginia, 550 North 3rd Avenue, apartment 1010, for appendage activation, report of a female feeling ill. St. Louis to Evelyn's Ambulance, mutual aid at Ellis Nettle, 550 North 3rd Avenue, apartment 1010, a female feeling ill at 947.

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1: We are acknowledging that call. We'll let you know when we're en route.
0: Confirm.
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0: You can cancel that, but don't take you. 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
1: 10-4, do you have a rig assignment yet?
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1: Rivard fire, no heat, no smoke, no new growth, all lines held. We're going to do another check in the heat of the day, leaving this fire in containment status.
2: Three on the water at Rainy VC. We're heading northeast of Blueberry Island and we'll be off the water by 1400.
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Scouts 42-45 regional jet, approximately 30 miles to the south, going to be planning to land runway 13 in approximately 10 minutes, international falls.

Just letting you guys know I'm heading back to Ely, and I don't know if you want me tracking, but we just kind of just leave it how it is for now. If you get anything, I'll come

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2: Thank you.

0: 35 is for a tire in the lane, southbound 53 at milepost 34.
1: 14.
0: Stand by with that. 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
0: 10-10.

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Copies. Completed your check of August Lake. No smoke, no heat. You're going to call it controlled and out. 10-10.

7, we're shown 15 east of the field planning straight in visual of the 3-0, shown wheels down in about 5.5, currently descending to 6,200.

0: 10 cars. Start for a car versus deer. Vehicle totaled. Not sure about where the deer is at this point. Northbound 35 at the 202.
1: 85, Sandstone.
2: 118, Wall.
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3: And Niner 0907, Mike Seaplane is 15 to the south, in for the reservoir. Water landing, international call.
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Caravan, I believe Foxtrot directly over St. Lake, 2400, at Route 10 point.

0: care to end. I should be 5-3 miles southwest. Be overflying, landing to the south, standpoint.
1: St. Louis, Virginia Medic 2. Received a direct call from the Central Virginia to transport a patient down to Duluth. We're en route to EHP now.

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0: 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Tower clear, 1039.
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0: exclusive in ambulance, medical kitty carousel, 3920 13th Avenue East for 3-year-olds with possible opiate exposure. St. Louis City Union Ambulance for medical, 3920 13th Avenue East for 3-year-old possible opiate exposure. St. Louis Clear 1041.
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0: 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I have a correction for that location. 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
2: 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Tower clear 1042.

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0: Six of 6420, tower clear, 1045.

25 X-ray regional jet, 1,000 feet, 30 miles to the southeast. We'll make a left downwind for runway 13, landing in 10 minutes in the area.

0: Newly first responded to LA ambulance, medical 330 South 3rd Avenue West, Department 203 for a 76-year-old, abdominal pain, dizziness, difficulty breathing. Sales, LA first responders, LA ambulance, medical to Greg, apartments 330 South 3rd Avenue West, Department 203 for a 76-year-old, female, abdominal pain, difficulty breathing, at 10:56.
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0: You can put us a note to the hospital.
1: 11:21. Copy, so far no fire. 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Power clear, 11:22.

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2: 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We're clear of Grawhack Department.
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1: Myself, 714 and 721 are off the water for the day at Rainy.
0: Alright, copy. 1131.

3120 cars for pedestrian northbound 169 and 37th Street in the lanes. Okay.

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1: Yuli-1, go ahead.
0: 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Have a good afternoon.

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1: Never. Is it just the one vehicle they need to tow?
0: For now, I gotta go back and check the other one.
1: Copy.

0: lo stile più Ryan Terror. Pass of Siva, Sam Edward Edward, Boy Adam. First Peter, middle of James, 1995-05-19.
1: Payless first responders, White Lakes Ambulance, medical at 5487 Poplar Street for 78-year-old female who fell and hit her head. She's conscious. St. Louis 2, Payless first responders, White Lakes Ambulance, medical at 5487 Poplar Street in White Township. For 78-year-old female who fell and hit their head. It was clear 11:45.
2: You know, I was just going to sign medic 3.
3: Come for it. Each worries. For the locals, negative is valid.
0: Then what did you say?

0: 75 now.
1: 275.
0: I don't want to do that medical on Poplar Street. I'm cold.
2: St. Louis, this is White Lakes Medic 3. You control Central.

0: Douglas, Halo First Responder, Second Page for Medical, 547 Poplar Street for a female who's had a fall. St. Louis to Halo First Responder, Second Page for a medical, 547 Poplar Street for a female who's had a fall at 147.
1: St. Louis, Payload Portable 5, Donald Jeff Page, and you can put me in route.

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1: Clear 11:52. Yes, we are. Where's Adelin?

0: 1 Grant Avenue, room 111 for a 55-year-old female with low hemoglobin. It was clear 1152.
1: Guardrail hit southbound 23 just before Carlton County 84.
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2: 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Also has 935 10.

0: Down on southbound 135, mile marker 24, figures are available to assist.
1: Ten four.
0: Thank you so much. 1158.
2: And to Anoka Sainthia. Anyone just research there? 10-4. If you located Ali, we can plan that for some future dives or ROV stuff.
3: 10-4.

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0: Yeah, I'm showing you in Alpha 4 Aurora at 1204.

Have a check welfare on Calvary Road. Reporting party hasn't heard from her son in a couple of weeks. No text or anything in the past few days on his phone.

0: script.
1: Go ahead.
2: When you guys have completed what you're working on, if you want to reposition towards the middle in between both where the command boat is, and then run the ROV in between the two to potentially locate any evidence that might be in between the two crash sites.
1: Copy that.

0: command to command.
1: Yeah, traffic within its honor. We're going to wrap on the ROV and the to verify any evidence in the event.
2: You can go ahead and put me on that damage property call.
3: Super. A stray dog.
4: Three copies.

0: 112, something ill on the floor with blood all over. 4110 LeBake Road, apartment 112112, elderly male on the floor with blood all over. It is clear at 1211.
1: All of it.

0: Popo in the 305 East 7th Street, 47-year-old female passed out, possible diabetic issues. 12-12.
1: Swan, go ahead.
2: Completed our patrol of the Lisa unit. 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

0: Water Command to Dakota 20. 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
1: Dakota 20.

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She complained was low hemoglobin. Current vitals are blood pressure 157 over 68, heart rate 72. We will be here for you in about 3 to 5 minutes.

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of our first responders, Hoyt Lakes Ambulance, Medical Iron Gate Apartments, 310 East 4th Avenue North, Apartment 105, for a 50-year-old female with abdominal pain for about 2 to 3 hours. Did have a fever earlier. St. Louis to Hoyt Lakes Ambulance, Aurora First Responders, Medical at the Iron Gate Apartments, 310 East 4th Avenue North, Apartment 105, 50-year-old female with abdominal pain at 1222.

0: to Johnson, Lake Tower clear, 1223.
1: Respond to Mary with assisted living, 915 Kenwood Avenue. 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Is conscious and responsive, breathing normally. Does have an elevated pulse of 200 plus. 915 Kenwood Avenue to the dining room.

But Gruber is in the water. He is on air. He will be doing a video of the wreck at the helicopter.

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1: Cosgrove is at 1342. Moby is at 500. And Hennepin Divers are going down.
2: I'm sorry. I'm sorry. I'm sorry. I'm sorry. I'm sorry. I'm sorry. I'm sorry. I'm sorry. I'm sorry. I'm sorry. I'm sorry. I'm sorry. I'm sorry. I'm sorry. I'm sorry. I'm sorry. I'm sorry. I'm sorry. I'm sorry. I'm sorry. I'm sorry. I'm sorry. I'm sorry. I'm sorry. I'm sorry. I'm sorry. I'm sorry. I'm sorry. I'm sorry. I'm sorry. I'm sorry. I'm sorry. I'm sorry. I'm sorry. I'm sorry. I'm sorry. I'm sorry. I'm sorry. I'm sorry. I'm sorry. I'm sorry. I'm sorry. I'm sorry. I'm sorry. I'm sorry. I'm sorry. I'm sorry. I'm sorry. I'm sorry. I'm sorry. I'm sorry. I'm sorry. I'm sorry. I'm sorry.

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1: Copy that, hold 27.
2: Call 602 North 3rd Avenue, apartment 410 at the Rushel Apartments for 54-year-old male with catheter issues. Sent with the Virginia Ambulance Medical at the Rushel Apartment 410 for 54-year-old male with catheter issues. Sent with clear 1228.
1: To 275 for 400, psych.
0: Good.
1: Heritage Trail Church, 5266 Heritage Trail. There was a person there in an extreme mental breakdown. RP said that they did have a knife, but it has been taken and locked up. Oh, I guess this was a female. Sorry about that. Looks like she is still on female.
0: Yeah,

0: SB42, Virginia.
1: SB42.
0: I don't know what DOT ZTA was, but that tree is now gone.
1: Denver, thank you. 1229.

0: are we going to be using Dakota's black bottom boat to shuttle people out?
1: Need a shuttle.

0: Fina elaborated that she was having a breakup.
1: Yes.

0: 21-15.
1: November 8, Tower Dispatch, on the Tower Simplex.
2: I'm almost to 37. I'm going to check this out. I think we're going to stick with the plan of us doing under the bridge and going to the roundabout. So, I guess you can find something else to do. Unless this doesn't work out, just hold tight for a minute. But we'll see how this looks under here.
0: Okay, I'll hold tight for a couple of minutes. Otherwise, I'm going to go and ask Wade where those other drops were and remove this stuff from that truck that's on the board.
2: 10-4.

0: Divers have recovered. Helicopter.
1: Go again, you're covered by the wind.
0: The Hennepin divers have recovered the victim that was on the helicopter.

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1: And temperature on those roads.

0: Anoka, RV, were you asking for navigation points?
1: I believe we have the GPS points put in earlier or texted over, but from the diver, if we can get depth, position of the victim, and water temp.
2: Copy.
0: We are getting flat, long depth and water temp while we're doing it with the ROV.

0: ครับ
1: Hey, apparently Tower was having trouble hearing you. I could hear both sides of the conversation. If you have any messages, they can relay.
2: Field trees out in the crowd.
3: Field trees out.
1: You got a Tower area repeater available to you.
3: Okay.
1: I can definitely relay break tower or tower. Go ahead. Transmission, but 5 November Romeo cleared cab. B 5 November Romeo cleared cab at 12:36. And we may have to put them directly on a repeater if the simplex isn't working up there.
4: Sure, I'll use, but we can work that out.
1: The Gene Hill repeater is probably a good one. I think we've used that in the past. Power clear.

0: the repeater for the area, Gein repeater would be a good one to have that. Otherwise, up north, like Sullivan Bay.
1: Go across the bridge, and when you get up over the hill, start spreading.

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They reported an unoccupied trailer house on fire. I believe 12

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1: 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Fire is responding to the Cook Hospital for a general fire alarm. 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
2: Fire for a fire alarm at the Cook Hospital, 10 5th Street Southeast. St. Louis to Cook Fire for a fire alarm at the hospital, 10 5th Street Southeast at 1252.
3: First number, G Medic 5, transfer complete.
1: Denver.
0: 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Conlon.
4: Yeah, this is Nick. Where do you want me?
5: Five 29 November 10, final 1-2, Ely.

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1: What?
0: We have a couple of trucks in route. Would you page Big Park to head this way? Mutual aid. Was there any mention of the woods catching on fire? Does it sound like DNR is going to be there?
1: At this time?
0: Oh. 10-4, I should be there in about 3 or 4.
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3: 10-4. 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

0: sending you a disturbance near O'Reilly Auto Parts, one of three little central entrance. There's a heavy set white man wearing all black clothing, jumping around in traffic. They're passing headed southbound on central entrance. The RP is not him carrying something in his hand, but we're sure if it was a weapon.
1: Sure.

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3: Where were you talking to me on Mall Street?
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3: Okay, I was thankful. 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
2: They're going to be available until later.
3: Send me the other animal call.

0: the first responders, male ambulance, to respond to 5340 Martin Road for a child that
1: has been hitting, punching, scratching himself and others. They need him brought to the hospital. Unknown extensive injuries at this time. Kenosha, Mayo Ambulance, respond to Kenosha Township, 5340 Martin Road. Also sending law enforcement for a child that's assaulting staff, has assaulted himself and others. Unknown extensive injuries at this time. Page 1304.

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station to Deer River DNR. You're needed at 24857 County Road 345. 24857 County Road 345. And a prayer house on fire that's starting to spread into the grass area. 1309.

into River DNR. You needed a 2487, kind of a 345. Got a trailer house fire that is starting to catch the surrounding grassy area on fire. Okay, 1310.

0: 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It's 1100 block of Coney Road, 77 Lake Vermilion Reservation, over with Tom Nora, Victor, 327.
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0: Planning and advising of us is a Golden Mass Vegan 7 Lando Pet Whole Foods Co-op, 610 East 4th Street. Male and female on the corner having a physical altercation. No sign of weapons.
1: Thanks. 37 will have that way. 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

83, 10,000, inbound 4. We're about 20 miles to the south of the field. We're going to go left downwind to 13.

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0: just told Warren, and he says thank you.
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0: You're welcome, sir.

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1: The Jarvis, take 60 knots.
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1: His husband Aaron was taken by hospital last night. Due to ETOH, he was discharged 10:30 this morning. 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C2, another status check.
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0: Ranger John calling the Rainy Lake Visitor Center. Rainy Lake Visitor Center, John calling. Can you respond?
1: Hey, two. This is everyone left on scene code 4.

Yes, just checking in. All is well. I am on my way back from the end of the Oberholzer. Just crossed the utility road and we'll be back in about 10-15 minutes.

ambulance for a medical at 2715 7th Avenue East for an 87-year-old male with sudden weakness and high blood pressure. St. Louis Saving Ambulance Medical, 2715 7th Avenue East for 87-year-old male with sudden weakness and high blood pressure at 1421.

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0: 75 or squad 400, there's a reopened medical from Ellsworth Township from medical exam. Just looking to have someone call them back.
1: 275.
2: About 5,000 to the field, to the over the field, to the left side, probably 1-3 in the field.

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1: Last of Franklin, first of Anthony, middle initial is going to be E, date of birth 1968, 12/11.
0: Jumper.

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I have a sign release from maybe Escape from Nerd.

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2: 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Are you able to see which ambulance service responded to this call?
3: I believe it was Meadowlands.

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0: Highway 169 in Maine, 00 Nancy Union 21.
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0: Tampa 1430.

0: to St. Louis traffic.
1: Go ahead.
0: 200 block of 8th Street South with Lincoln Nora Edwards 326.
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to Whitley for ambulance. Northern Pines looking for a BLS to Iron Gate Apartments. St. Louis to Whitley for ambulance. Northern Pines looking for BLS to Iron Gate at 1443.

0: Melissa Chisholm, ambulance for medical at Heritage Manor, 321 6th Street Northeast, Department 208 for an 80-year-old male. Looking for a code 2 transport due to missing dialysis. St. Melissa Chisholm, ambulance, medical at Heritage Manor, 321 6th Street Northeast, Department 208 for an 80-year-old male, conscious and breathing. Needs to be transported for missing dialysis at 1447.
1: Grammar, Virginia.
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1: Ever.

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0: New York key to molding so many officers that we're creative. And of course, many thankful for being here. Ask how the other groups are the crime scene department. You're in the budget system and the patients are different. And let's not forget your clips and saying that challenge this call not to laugh over the radio. Make sure they got home. Most importantly, you have to keep the people that live in this community safe and make sure your partner won't come with their families at the end of the day. It's a legacy you can have. Your service, your leadership, your humor, and your dedication. You will truly be missed and they have made to work with you whenever you want out these sorts. Half of the Duluth Police Department is surrounding agencies and the community. Welcome to this session. I'd like to congratulate Officer Russell Bradley for his years of service and dedication. They don't have a heavy recommend. Radio buzzing, this is EU447 507. The most clear at 1502.
1: Answer.

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1: First Avenue Apartments, 1 Mary, has a neighbor, Joan, is intoxicated and yelling outside on the porch.
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275 St. Louis. My RP did report this to Grand Rapids PD, and they determined it was a civil issue, but it's supposed to be in Iron Junction area.

0: Lance on Evan. We're going to have you back in so you can get out if need be.
1: Yeah. 1508.

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1: Fifteen oh eight.

0: St. Louis.
1: Hang on.
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1: Over.

0: St. Louis. Transfer a patient to St. Mary's.
1: For 27 on 53, that's the Shipley Road and 53 area. 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
2: Okay, 11.

purchase orders and income statements from your most recent delivery inventory date, possible 1052 at mile marker 27, highway 53 at the Shipley Road, including New Independence Township, for a silver Mustang that rolled over. Well, the 27 Highway 53 is a new independence volunteer for possible 1052 to Silver Mustang. Flipped over. Same was clear at 1512. Here, we're going to be common one. Common one.

0: sent you a graffiti call. 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Two kids currently in the tunnel spray painting. They have a dog with them. 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
1: Correct.

0: I sent you a call back on a reopened welfare check from a month ago.
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1: 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Do you need any further pages for fire equipment?
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1: 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Down on the 23rd. And I'm making take a phone call now.
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0: St. Louis County, Chisholm Medic 3, clear and available.

0: 15 on Cena, this DI, we're going to be northbound 53 in the median, pushing cars to the right, be switching to Cowan 1, 7348, we'll have a net until Elborn gets here.
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0: first of Brittany, Brittany, middle of Lynn, Lynne, 1985, 12/21. We'll read back and just let me know if she's valid. And H1 symbols, it'll be out of Iowa.
1: Iowa, sorry.

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2: Dispatch, can you hold call, please?
1: That Bo Tadovich is stalking him. Description of Bo is blue sweater and green pants. Not sure where he is right now. The RP is ultimately looking for an escort to their own house.
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0: 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We are westbound Fort Francis area to VFR Fire Patrol.
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3: 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They told us we can cancel. 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
1: Turn the broom fire out at this time, and I'm heading back to Eveleth.
2: 3.
3: Babbitt Ambulance 32 Cottonwood Court, 1084. You'll smell fell outside on the front steps. Possible broken hip or leg. Babbitt Ambulance 32 Cottonwood Court, 84. You'll smell fell outside in the front of the house. Possible hip or leg injury, 1531.

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5: Elborn got you on to Elborn Unit on scene on Common 1. Approaching, where would you like me?
6: We already got rigs with traffic control.

Afternoon, November 6903, 1 kilo, spacer, position 3 nautical miles northwest at 2000 feet, expecting the overhead 2000 feet in 2 minutes, inbound for landing. Friendly.

0: 3. 3.16, that's what I'm asking.
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0: 35, just in Wisconsin exit. We have unincorporated. We're going south.
1: And vehicle description?
0: Do you

0: 491 Zulu is 5 to the south of field. Going to be transitioning up to the north. Healy.
1: Anybody else not on scene from Florida Code 2? 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
4: Entering a right downwind to land runway 13. On the ground approximately 10 to 15 minutes. International policy.

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1: So far.
2: Giving dispatch. 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
1: Sounds lovely. 1542.

Guys, 4266 is about 15 miles to the south. Out of 7,000, we'll be entering a right downwind to land runway 13 on the ground, approximately 5 to 10 minutes, International Falls.

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0: 113 east 3rd.
1: Your number.
2: And that's followed

0: Colonel Undine. Back in Oars.
1: B Colonel back in Oars. Tower clear 1547.
2: You just went back inside again. 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

0: log out at Starbucks and Central Entrance. Could be a store out back. Her battery died. Keys won't open the door. There is a 3-year open size.
1: Yeah. 22, how close are you?
2: London and 26 East.
1: All right, I'm over there. 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
0: Who's taking that?
1: 20, I'll take it.
0: Thank you, sir. 1549.

0: offer. Hospital nurses are requesting you guys check on a patient, 60347 Northwest, and John's high suicide risk. Previous attempts, he is answering the phone, but then the phone automatically hangs up.
1: 10-4.
0: And 401, go ahead.
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3: 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I'm going to do super. 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
1: /324.
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1: 10-4, I can take it.
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3: Will you show my attached party trespass from the call address for the period of 1 year?

0: Yeah, 33 St. Louis, I'm clear.
1: Denver.
2: New one, St. Louis. Can you show me 10-7 and squad 39-10-10 until 8 o'clock? Have a good night.
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0: Virginia squads for a delayed drive off.
1: Two.
0: Be lucky 7 on Hoover. They had a drive off around noon today. The plate's attached.
1: 10-4.

0: drains and stuff over here, or bring it back with me, ready for water. And four, we'll load up. Two to C1 on admin.
1: You have an ETA.
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1: Good.
0: Party has received information responding to the order that she's been sending text messages and calls to the marshal and her office of protected.

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1: 10-4-1, they need to move. No, stay out of the way.
0: You're

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0: 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We're going to go ahead and change its status to control.
1: Okay, and we're seeing this controlled at 1617.
0: You can also show engine 651 en route to Ely.

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preparing for heading squads, area mile marker 337 on Highway 169, westbound side. There will be a dark blue Chevy with the tire blown out. It did tear up the car. They've got it on the shoulder. Give info to speak. Info 1645.

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0: one, go ahead.
1: 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Have a nice afternoon.
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1: 1636.
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1: 1637. Yes, I've been arguing for a female once every day, so she's

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1: Steph, can you go on the control panel and put power to the basket, please?
0: Will do.

0: step, it'll actually be up on top there. It'll be up on top by the ladder controls.
1: Hey, one more time, the first part cut out.
0: It'll be up on that platform there, on the ladder controls. It'll be on the right-hand side.

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You need it at the Deer Lake Campground, 59829 Eagle Nest Road, Site 3 North. 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

12.5 miles to the northwest. We're going to be entering the airspace via a teardrop entrance to the left downwind.

0: Signal Cabin Ambulance, respond to a medical at 406 East 25th Street for a 49-year-old female chest pain and difficulty breathing. No heart history. Inhibiting ambulance, a medical at 406 East number 25 Street for a 49-year-old female chest pain and difficulty breathing. It is radiating to her back and legs. It was clear at 1644.
1: St. Louis, who would medic to us on?
2: 1644.

0: 58.
1: Sending you a child call. Snively Road and Woodland Avenue. He'll be on Snively Road just east of the intersection. An 8 to 10-year-old female wearing a white sweater and blue jeans was crying. The RP was just a passerby.
0: Deborah.

0: Rondo and Driveway now. The RP is not sure at the address, but said it's by Reserve House east of Woodland.
1: Sure.

0: Good evening. 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You can send me a pending.
1: Pending in 6 land right now is a Parker, but it's yours if you want it.

0: front of St. Luke.
1: Is that hitting that too? Copy. Are you on Nevis Street?

0: At Target, Virginia, there is a cat logged in a white Ford SUV. The plates in the call.
1: 10-4.

0: California Ambulance. Request to respond on medical at Detox, 626 13th Street South for a female client. Uncooperative, history of schizophrenia, refusing to go to the hospital for hallucinations. And Virginia Ambulance, medical at Detox, 626 number 13th Street South. A 35-year-old female with hallucinations. She's uncooperative with staff who are trying to transport. We'll send law enforcement as well. Scene was clear at 1653.
1: Thanks.

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0: Ross, you can put me on that back. I'll be 23.
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0: 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Presenting a TPA for a left downwind entry.
1: Damn. 1704.

feelings was for a found dog? 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
1: 是吗？
0: You leaving a call or call box either a hang up or a public assist, you can just disregard what I'm talking about.
1: Never.

0: But
1: and another two says Basalta Grace 608 West Arrowhead Road. Female said she got punched in the face by a male. She's waiting inside the Lake Silverado in the driveway now. The male got back into the house.
0: .45-34, you said you guys are good out there.
2: License, can defer to 5-8.
1: Never.

five eight and 5'6". The male half will be Randy. He is wearing a white hoodie and is intoxicated. Three and four come early touched.

attention to North Ambulance. North Ambulance, you're near 413 Southeast 13th Street. 413 Southeast 13th Street for a 20-year-old female with POTS syndrome having a seizure with a 30-second break and in between each seizure. Town of Page 1711.

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1: Hearing Squawks Medical is responding to Highway 16 and Stewart Road for a 6-year-old male, cerebral palsy, having some breathing difficulty. Info 1712.
2: Ambulance for medical at Highway 16 and Stewart Road have a 6.5-year-old male with cerebral palsy throwing up and drooling. They're in a Chevy Suburban hauling a boat. St. Louis City Ambulance Medical, Highway 16 and Stewart Road for a 6.5-year-old that is throwing up and drooling. They do have cerebral palsy. It's a Chevy Suburban hauling a boat at 1712.

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1: Okay, good one.
2: It's coming back, Class D David, valid and clear 29s.
3: Stand with it.
1: Behind the house.
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1: Medical just staged down the street whenever you guys are ready for them.
0: Yeah, they can come in. It sounds like he took off on his bike to the west, so we can probably go search for him. Convert.
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0: Thank you.
3: Right now, it's your facility coming from the detox, a 35-year-old female. She's using medical clearance. Last vitals was a heart rate of 98, blood pressure 126 over 75, oxygen saturation 7% on her air. She'll be facility in about 5 minutes. Do you have any questions?

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0: 7120 Scotland Road. It's a Dodge Ram 1500 in her driveway. It does not belong to the RP. It is unlocked and unoccupied.
1: Sure.
2: We're cleared to fire on 345 and clear our PS common one.
1: 10-4, thank you. Clear 1725.
3: Consciousness after a fall. St. Louis to Hibbett Ambulance for Medical Sportsman's Cafe, 509 East Howard Street. Have a male in the 70s that had a fall. He's in and out of consciousness. He is on blood. Unsure about blood thinners at 1726.
1: H5 as well.
0: Over.
4: Yeah, as soon as I got, he's medically assigned.
0: 10-4.

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0: receiving an ambulance for medical at Guardian Angels, 1500 3rd Avenue East, Department 208 for an 84-year-old male. Needs a blood transfusion. Still receiving an ambulance for medical at Guardian Angels, 1500 3rd Avenue East, Department 208. 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Still with clear 1730.
1: Fire. We're out of staff. You can have Chisholm dispatch for mutual aid. Battalion 1 will first respond.
2: Jennifer? St. Louis to Chisholm ambulance for mutual aid. Code 2 request at Guardian Angels, 1500 3rd Avenue East, Department 208 for a male that needs to be transported for a blood transfusion. St. Louis to Chisholm ambulance, mutual aid at Guardian Angels, 1500 3rd Avenue East, Department 208. For a male needs a blood transfusion. So it's clear, 1731.

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1: Call address is showing 602 Broadway Street, but the RP is reporting the girl was back at the RP's home at 103 New York Avenue West, saying that mom kicked him out of the home, and mom would not let him in after school.
0: Have her.

preparing for Virginia Squaws, area 4th Street South and South 7th Avenue. There is a very deep, at least 4 feet, sinkhole that is on the south side of the intersection. It is not in the driving lane, but someone would likely lose a tire if they accidentally hit it. Information at 1748.

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1: See you.
0: Area of the 99 block, 2nd Street Southwest. Phone history with a male named Dustin. Nothing in history that is alarming. No sounds heard.
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0: 10-4, as many as you 51.

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0: 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Seeing reports of a grass fire near Highway 169 at Mineral Avenue on the north side of 169. Information only at this time at 1813.
1: You can put 303 on it.
2: St. Lucie, Virginia Fire, Mountain Iron Fire, DNR Hibbing for a grass fire, 169 and Mineral Avenue. For a small grass fire, reported where he was leaving Mintac and saw it on the off-ramp going up to 169. Virginia Fire, Mountain Iron Fire, DNR Hibbing for a grass fire in the area of 169 and Mineral Avenue. No flames, just seeing smoke at 1814, and FE5 is assigned for working channel.

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0: Clearing Virginia, considering that one's in this call. I spoke with their officer. He acknowledged. So, but we're still going to keep out Niagara University. Okay, this is cooled down. We'll have them respond with our brush rigging. Just get some water on it.
1: Virginia, come.

St. Louis, Virginia ambulance for a medical at 116 Second Street Sales Department 1 for a 65-year-old male feeling unwell. He does have a history of diabetes. St. Louis, Virginia ambulance for medical 2nd Street Sales Department 1 for a 65-year-old male feeling unwell. History of diabetes at 18.

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If you can go ahead and put this back, put it back in pending for night shift and I'll respond to the third check loading situation.

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1: Air out. We've got water on. It's cooled down now. Just finishing some mop up. 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
0: 10-4, 1838.
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1: I handle the callback for non-Virginia 6's call. 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
1: Officer Williams from Kiwan PD would like you to call them. We do not know why.
0: 1040, you'll see one.
1: Okay.

0: 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In cancel, warum nicht empfangen?
1: Antwort.
0: Good.
1: Unit 3 and engine 10 are clear from the scene, returning to the hall.
0: 10 from